0: Major 25, what's the 50 out here?
1: It'll be 520-56. Again, that's 520-56.

0: Charles 14.
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0: 917, 4804 Ridge Road, color advised at a black female, wearing a floral shirt and jeans. She's currently on the property in a black vehicle. She doesn't believe that she lives there.
1: I'm texting 3600 MacArthur.
0: Charles 36, 930.
1: Very well.
0: Caller advised that they're going to be parked in front of building number 4, close to the office. The area checked.

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0: Peace Broadway at school with Beck. Boy, David George, 71 George, is going to be on a Toyota Camry Silver color.
1: Showing me a silver 2004 Toyota Camry to Catron Yancey at an old dock. Going to be clear expires April of next year. Insurance confirmed.

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1: 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She does have footage. 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Adam, 4930.
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1: 1951.
0: Negative 37, 10-15, one adult female to 10-19. Start mileage 279.
1: Copy, 279.

0: Sir, come on, sir.
1: Who's with him, guys?
0: Yeah, at the Wellfleet shopping center with a couple of parking violations. First one's going to be Adam Mary Union, 40 Iron and Ida.
1: Shown to be black, 2009 Jeep Liberty to Ronte Johnson, North Little Rock, going to be clear, expired March of last year, insurance advisory.
2: Simple. The next one's going to be 977 Zebra, D as in David, E as in Edward.
1: Shown to be black, 2005 Buick to Giovanni Morton, North Little Rock, going to be clear, special status. Sorry, July 5th, your insurance advisory. Charles 25, let me out with a 901i at JFK and Idlewind. 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

0: Charles 36. We probably gonna need two men's units to come out here.
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2: Copy. Can you please advise on injuries?
1: 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I think another one's got a broken hand.
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2: 34, copy.
0: Charles 12, same traffic.
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0: Charles 16.
1: Idle out. Yeah, okay.
0: Are you paying?
1: Charles 16, go ahead with.
0: 10-14, please respond to 904 at the Shell, 4622 Kim Robinson. So 911 hang up and on callback, they spoke with a male who requested PD for another male that's possibly stealing or calling a 914.
1: Thank you.
0: Adam, 21-930.
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3: 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Baker 46, HBO, being route to Shell.
0: 36, copy. Charles 16, you can 22.
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0: 904 at 1760 North Hazel Street, apartment B-Boy. Caller gave the address. Advise us NPD. There's no answer on callback.
1: Something else.
0: Adam 4930.
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0: 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It's in the ditch again.
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1: 10-4, caller advised that a female with a brick is trying to throw it out a window. It'll be a white female. We're trying to get further.

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0: 7914 at 1300. Your drive. They've asked if they left. She's not wanting contact.
1: Cancel it.
0: Same thing.
2: Charles 16.
0: Charles 16, go ahead.
2: Chuck E. Cheese curve didn't lure her too fast this time. She was already out. Show me 10-8.
0: 1923.
2: Fellas unit still in route to Chili's. I can start that way.
0: 10-4, please.
2: Your primary.
0: Coffee, thank you. David, 26, if you're not coaching, 22.
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0: Welfare check at 4700 Augusta Circle, apartment C, Charles. Caller's requesting a welfare check on a John Thomas. Haven't been able to make contact with him since Monday. He does have 400 issues.
1: 96.
0: Negro 46, 1030.
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0: You can show me 10A. I'll handle that source and call real quick. I'm right here.
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0: 917 at Camp Robinson, West 36, calling your guys at a white female wearing blue jeans, shorts, and a black jacket. It's running away from two males and a white Ford Explorer.
1: Sure.
0: Adam 29 on 30.
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0: 917, Cracker Barrel, 3101 Spring Hill. Caller advised that a black male wearing a white tank top is in a pink cyber truck and is possibly selling narcotics.
1: 10-4.
0: David 26-930.
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3: Charles 36 something 8, I can be nice, just correct for
0: 10-4, thank you. David 26, you can 22.
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0: 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Legal 43, go ahead.
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0: Legal 43, copy. Charles 34 on tonight. 34, copy. Charles 34, can you please 930 Charles 36? 96. Copy, thank you. Adam 21, you can 22. Charles 12, I'll copy you tonight.
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0: David Boy 293-343 on a silver Camry.
1: Do you want to be a silver 2016 Toyota Camry to a Jonathan Thomas? It's going to be clear expired last month. Insurance confirmed?
0: No.
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0: Charlie Charlie, put me on the call at Walmart, please.
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0: Charlie,
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2: Charlie
1: 34, Yellow
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1: 10-4. Non-tag showing to be a silver 2024 Tesla. Sir, Roger, you get as well as out of Haslett, Texas. Going to be cleared slash November this year.

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0: East Washington Broadway with 546 Zebra Tom Edward. It's going to be on a silver GMC Yukon.
1: It's going to be a 2008 GMC Yukon to Tiffany Pike. Got a share with us. It's going to be clearing by January of next year. Insurance confirmed.
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0: 10-4, what's your cross on JFK? We're pulling in a Snoop Dogg with Baker Mary Charles 34 Sam on a gray Dodge Ram.
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0: Turn off 25. Good. 904 at McCain Park, 4124 at East McCain to open dial. You can hear a Spanish speaker on the line, and then it disconnected.
1: Thirty-third and Pike. 20 on. 13, go ahead. Reject 1 from the riverfront. Okay, 20 on.
0: Baker 43, when you get the chance, can you, 21 communications, please?
1: Copy.

0: Charlie 16, I'm 10-8. I can hit the McCain Park. McCain Plaza, excuse me.
1: 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Digger 43, Egan 22.
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1: 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Charles 36.
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1: Run 15 at number 14, stand with Luke. Caller advised that a female is unresponsive, but she is breathing.
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1: Copy. There is a FMP that a Michael Montgomery, as well as his daughter Kelly, is 915M. Charles, sir, did you copy?
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0: Runway at 909 West 22nd, Unit 8 Adam, caller advised that our son ran away, we have Bryce and Ray, who's I've seen in a red pullover and black jeans.
1: Copy.
0: They believe that he could be somewhere off of Cantrell in Little Rock. We'll notify him.
2: Adam 13, take a call.
0: Adam 13, copy.
2: Charles 12, HBO.
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0: Charles 14, copy.

0: out of 29. The address is 909 West 22nd.
1: 10-4.
0: Did they advise if it was A or B?
1: Unit A, Adam.
0: 10-4, we try calling them back. I just talked to Unit A and they don't know what I'm talking about.
1: 10-4, send my...

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0: 922 at 4508 Maple Street. Caller's going to be on scene in a red Chevy Impala. Requesting a civil standby while she gathers her items.
1: Simple.
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0: Is there a blue Lexus outside?
1: In front of the one that says D, yes.
0: 10 for Sima. She should be stepping out now. Canon 2.
2: Go ahead.
0: 904 at City Trends on camp. They confirmed accidental.
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2: 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Dave 37, 10-8-ADR, and show me primary on that.
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3: Charles 14, H3O.
0: Charles 14, copy. Dave 26, you can 22.

0: Charles 34. Done. Can you please check for a stalled vehicle at McCain and JFK? Caller is about to enter a blue Buick Encore stalled in the street. She doesn't have her flashers on.
1: And I'm 10-8, unit 2405, I'll take care of that.
0: Thank you. Charles 34, show you 10-8. Copy, thank you.

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1: And a 3, copy.
2: Charles Walsham, the JKMK.
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0: Charles 4.
1: Good.
2: And I'm Seth.
0: 13 copy. Charles 4, we have a 904 at 210 East B, Boy, 85 Accidental.
1: Clear it.
0: Timber, thank you.
3: Charles 12, I'm back in Pittsburgh.
2: Yeah. 13, I'm right here with you.
3: We just backed you up into the Starbucks parking lot.
2: 10-4, yeah, I was trying to keep traffic off you guys.

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1: Go ahead.
0: In reference to that 904, a different call taker believes that it's a possible 914. They could hear a female saying that it's my house and somebody doesn't need to be there. And then they called back saying that it was accidental.
1: Go ahead, send 2 to it.
0: 10-4.

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0: Can you please start to the 904 210 East B Boy?
1: 19.
0: Copy.
1: Charles 13, you can clear this 10-8 HBO. I'll be in route to 930.
0: 10-4, thank you.

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0: He starts at a 914 at Circle K, 700 East Broadway. Caller advised that a old school van, possibly a Lincoln, there's a male and a female in the vehicle arguing.
1: Two. Adam 4, copy. 10-8, 96 for that.
0: Adam 40 is a copy. The suspect's going to be a black male wearing a green and blue plaid shirt, hat, and jeans. It'll be a silver sedan. Vegas 4, copy.

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0: 10-4, we have a lockout at 8108 Counts Matthew Road, the Circle K, for dogs locked in the truck. It's a black 2013 Chevy Tahoe.
1: 10-4.

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0: Just information real quick for other units. There's a large amount of standing water in the 4100 block of JFK. Just be very careful there.
1: Ten four.

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1: 10-4.
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0: Burgundy Orange.
1: Employee advised there are about 8 to 10 homeless males outside refusing to leave. Was not able to give any sort of description.
0: Okay, folks.

0: 21. Ship information for the units. There's going to be a standing water over here at the intersection of Pershing and Hurston. I believe your department's already out putting cones out.
1: 10-4.

0: Charles 13 out, Charles 30.
1: Over. 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
2: Hey, man, can I get a few more units for an open door?
1: Tabor.
0: David 13,
1: can you start?
0: 30. I'm on the south end. I'm just blocking it off for now, that lookout.
1: David 13, can you start to 8720 Falcon Lake Road as well?
3: 13,000.
1: Tabor.

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0: I have a radio issue.
1: Charles 30, did you advise Riker for one?

0: Charles, sir, you're not getting out.
1: Charles 39, just need a record for one.
0: 10-4.
1: Charles 14, 0-30.
0: 10-4.

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0: Billboard.
1: Adam 43, is there another call thing?
0: Negative, I was just trying to make sure if you need, if you meant to clear.
1: Yeah, well, thank you.

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1: Yeah.
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0: Charles 14, I'm saying I've got traffic.
1: 10-4, go ahead.
0: Romeo JFK, Ida's in Ida, with a silver car. Tag's going to be... Stand by for the tag.
1: 10-4.
0: Charles 14, tag's going to be Boy Robert Adam Edward George Lincoln on a silver Nissan.
1: Boy Robert Adam Edward George Lincoln returns clear. August 26 expiration on a 2020 Nissan Kicks, silver in color, out of North Little Rock.

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1: Call advisor, son is being aggressive, possibly on 400s, possibly 915 him.

0: Dave 19, it's clear false. I'll be around Sterling.
1: 10-4.
0: David 30, I'm with
1: him. 10-4, Charles 14, Adam 24, you can disregard.
2: Alright, copy that.
0: 14, copy.
1: Units responding to Stoneleaf Drive. Just information, the subject is 1053 out of multiple departments.
0: Magic up.

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1: Go ahead.
0: Hold that 3925 McCain Park call. I'll take it. I'll be down here in just a few minutes.
1: Charles 42 is already on team.
0: Kimball.

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1: Go ahead.
0: 10-4. I'm with a juvenile kid here at Justice Center right here on Popular. Possible runaway.
1: 10-4.

0: Say the 13th. Me with a caller at Long Gas Station, 2500 Highway 161, reference to getting her stuff from One Gray Road, room 523, that she was threatened.
1: Yeah,
0: the 29930.
1: Yeah, probably not.
0: Yeah. Call will be waiting outside with her three kids.

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1: Go ahead.
0: 5013 Borough Drive, 904-911, hang up.
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1: Done.
0: 24. This runaway is from 125 East 22nd Street. I'm assuming that the parents don't know he's gone. Correction, 125 East 22nd. East 22nd.
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0: We just got a call from the parents for that juvenile you're out with.
1: Here, Paul, yeah, he's safe. He's with me right here at the Justice Center, so I'm eventually bring him back.
0: 10-4.
2: Instead of 25, terminate him off duty, please.
0: 10-4.

0: Yeah, I'm 24.
1: Hey,
0: Hey, poor Julian, I'm on board. I'm now 47. 90. 22nd.
1: 24.
2: Charles 25.
1: Go ahead.
2: Moving out of, with a vehicle in a ditch at Kim and White Oak Crossing.
1: 10-4.
3: Charles 14 traffic.
1: Yeah. Ahead.
3: Camp Ike here on JFK. One, three, young David Nora. Are we at Camp Ike here on JFK?
1: 10-4, that returns clear. January 27, expiration of 2004 Lexus GS, white in color of Sherwood.

0: 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Any miles will be the same. I with the mother now.
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0: Area 78, 15, Highway 70, back 902 on a residential fire.
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1: Careful. Yeah,

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0: 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And we'll figure out something else in the middle. The big trucks can't make the turn on, right?
1: Simple.
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2: Megan 43, Chuck.
0: Yeah.
2: Centennial Bank, Mono Boulevard, 1 Edward, Robert Ocean David, Desmond 50.
0: Returns clear, Junior. Baker 43, continuing. That returns clear, January 27, expiration on 2018 Ford F-150, silver in color, North Little Rock. 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
0: Caller's flag, 915M, advised it sounds like someone is trying to get into his house. He did advise he's armed with a shotgun.

0: Baker 43.
1: Yeah, Robinson.
0: Just to confirm, are you clearing the whole call, or is Baker 14 still there?
1: 14 still there. He's about to clear shortly.
0: 10-4.
2: Baker 14, HBO.
0: 10-4.

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0: Olive Garden on McCain with a gray car, 225 Union Young Edward.
1: Turn June 26. That shows clear, June 26th expiration, 2006 Hyundai, gray and color, Blue Rock.
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1: 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Baker 43.
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1: 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Charles 30.
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1: 10-4, paper 43, go ahead.
2: 38th, Camp Robinson, Adam, Lincoln, John, 80, Adam. 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
0: 4601 Ridge Road, Ridge Road Elementary School for 908A. 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
1: 10-4.
2: Baker 50, I'm going to divert for traffic real quick.
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2: Sullivan 1, the car's on a gray Kia 300, Zebra Edward Mary.
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2: Civil.
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1: Civil.
4: Baker 43 on I-7.
1: 10-4. Charles 38.
5: Yeah, Mary on the point.
1: 10-4.
0: 50 to 42. Anything specific you want me to look for?

0: We started over by building 3116. That's where the trailer's at. So just in the fenced-in area, you should see us over here.
1: Roger.
2: Charles 14.
3: The point.
2: 17400 Crooked Oak Drive for 901.
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2: David 19930.
4: Project.
2: Hawkeye's a white on dark colored Acura at the color trailer. It's now being aggressive. Smell is possibly 910.
1: Vega 43, I'm about to clear this alarm just a second. I'll be in route primary.
2: 10-4. Devin 19, you can 10-20.
5: For all units back tonight. 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
4: Adam 21.
2: Go ahead.
4: Continue with you. I can hold off on that I-14 noise like I had up the links.
2: 10-4, Baker 41, can you start 212025 Caldwell's Drive for braking or entering?
6: That was in Mall Mill.
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1: 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Charles 14, Yukon 10-22.
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1: Okay.

0: Charles 13, 1098. I'll be in route to 930. Charles 14.
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2: Charles 4 miles, motion.
0: 10-4.

0: Tell 42 to 50.
1: Yes, ma'am.
0: You got anything up there?
1: That's negative. Nothing on the exterior.
0: 10-4, we just had a little bit of wet footprints, but they exited, so we don't believe they're inside.
2: Charles 13. Since Charles 4 is at the Smoky Lane, I'm going to start heading out to the links for Jones 4.
3: 10-4.

0: suspect 43. Suspect took off on foot. I think I just saw him by the entrance.
1: Hey,
0: 48, 43, I'm like 3 miles out. Copy, he's a white male wearing like a black shirt.
2: Item 21 in the area.
1: 039.

0: 50-42. One of y'all will text me the gate code. I'm going to come back that way and help y'all closer by the building.
1: 42-9,
0: please. Yeah, can you text me the gate code?
2: Hey, Rick, the one I sent you might be a pound before it, I think.
0: No, that's important for the code. Thank you.
3: Vehicle 4 Jump, 17005 Cricket Oak and River.
4: Adam 21, is the caller still have lines on the subject, or did they know where he walked off to?
5: That's negative, we're no longer public service.
3: Negative 43-14, it's 17003. Simple.

0: and then 21 Baker 41. Have you checked the whole front lot of the complex?
1: Yeah, I've been around it a couple times.
0: I'm checking the back portion over near the greens.

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0: Well, it's going to be on a gray Hyundai Santa Fe, Adam Frank Tom, 09 Henry. Ruby McCain Warden.
1: Roger, clear, March 27 expiration, 2012 Hyundai Santa Fe, gray in color, Little Rock.

0: too. There's any traffic.
1: Yeah.
0: Oh, we have 161 in Bethany, but 969 Sam 00 number room. That's in your car.
1: Okay.

0: 10-4, the average range clear your July 26th expiration. In a 2006 Chevy Malibu, red in color, out of North Little Rock.
1: Charles 14 traffic.
0: Good.
1: Hi, I'm Tom Lincoln, 21 Mary, calling in McDonald's, McCain.
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Charles 13, 930. 1096. Caller, his flag, 915M, advised that a car is parked across the street from her with the lights on. Unknown description, she doesn't want contact.

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0: 2500 North Willow Apartment 310. It's going to be 916. If you get 21, the caller, she's requesting a sergeant.
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0: 156.

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1: It was.
0: Ridge Road Elementary, 4601 Ridge Road, have a 908 A showing back right hallway motion. Baker 15
1: out 30. Devil.
0: 157.

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0: 1732 West 19th, have a 904, now one hang up, no answer on call back. We do have priors at this location with the number.
1: Sample, that is correct.
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4: 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It's 1, Edward, Nora, Paul, Robert, a white Toyota.
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0: 3950 Valley Court, Candlewood, please. Have a welfare check.
1: Gentle.
0: Charles 42.
2: You are chosen, Barbara.
0: Tim Morris, Spring Hill, advising that a patient left with an IV in her arm about an hour ago, unknown clothing description. They thought that this was her residence, but we don't have a room number.
1: Copy. Did they want us to relay a message to her or just check on her?
0: I believe they just wanted her checked on, make sure that the IV is not still in her arm.
1: Copy.

0: 12:30. I'm 10-8 from this, and I'll be 96 to Valley Court.
1: Good. Charles 13, you can touch 22.
0: Good.

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1: Alex.
0: In the area of 2401 John Ashley, have non-17 circumstances. Caller's vibing. He can hear someone screaming and yelling.
1: Hello.
0: Adam 43.
1: Adam 4396 from West 21st.
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1: Sally Court.
0: 3100 JFK at the Shell,
1: 978.
0: 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Charles 13.
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0: So our caller is advising that this random white female wearing black shirt, camo pants is threatening 907. She does have a knife in her pocket. They're currently on foot walking behind the gas station. Charles 4, copy.
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0: 10-4.

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1: Go ahead.
0: Miriam, 2521, Highway 161, have a couple of 917 subjects.
1: Simple on Isaac.
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0: 202 Water Street, have a 904. Now, one hang up, don't answer. I'll call back. We do have priors at the location with the number.
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2: Hi, 6, Scribble and Cricket. And can you show me the area of that?
0: No more. David 30, 1022.
2: Yeah.

0: 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I'm proud of that.
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0: Estimate 10, Adam 21 traffic.
1: Adam 21.
0: Vega Henry Mary, 30 Ida, Wyndham. A gray Honda Civic.
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2: Yeah, with a 517 vehicle at the A-Lone gas station over here on East Broadway. That 28 is going to be Baker, King, Young, 15 David on a gray sedan.
1: 1040, is it occupied?
2: That'll be times two, ma'am.
1: David 30,
3: 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Baker.
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0: Charles 42 traffic.
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0: McCain and Velvet Ridge, 176, Young, Union, on the Nissan Altima.
1: Clear and white Nissan Altima, November 26, expiration out of Little Rock.
0: Several.

0: Eagle 14, traffic.
1: Eagle 14, go ahead.
0: Pulling the Popeyes off camp with a white car, Baker George Henry, 40 Young.
1: Baker George Henry, 40 Young, 2006, white Lincoln, town and country. Expires July 26th, out of North Florida. Cover to unconfirmed, clear.
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1: Temple.

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1: It was.
0: 12-38, you can 22.
1: Charles 38, Jim.

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1: You can set 22.
0: Evelyn.
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1: Charles 42 town.
0: How was it 13?
1: Somewhere.

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0: Charles 13, if you get on there, are you telling him us?
1: Copy. I'm supposed to pull up with him.
0: 10-4.
2: Charles 30, is that 28 again? That's going to be 423 Union X-ray Ocean.
0: Copy, that's what I had gotten the first time. It's clear, but on a red Honda Odyssey July 2018 expiration.
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0: 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For 915, it's a white male in no clothing outside, possibly 910.
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0: was the gentleman that was supposedly having the heart attack.
1: And what, I'm sorry, can you say that?
0: The caller was going to be the patient.
1: 10-4. 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
0: Maybe 29930.
2: Broadway, mate.
0: 10-4, it's coming from a burned-out cell phone. 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

0: Yes, around the Bell Ridge. Caller just called back. They've asked going to be building into the Mary apartment 11. His niece called him around 5 o'clock this morning saying that her dad was being violent with her.
1: Yeah, boy.

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0: Caller by the male wearing the red and black pants knocked on our door. Left on foot going towards the pike. Caller does not want contact, just wants the area checked.
1: Careful.
3: 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One of those units.
0: Adam 24, you can 10-22.
2: 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Appreciate it.

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0: Adam 19.
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0: four, back at the Dollar General, 4129 East Broadway. We've got the monitoring company back on the line. 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
0: 2400 Lakeview, Lakewood Middle School, 7th and 8th grade campus, main entrance and on the way there. Charles 18.
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0: David 35. Number one, justice at the Justice Center. Have an Amanda Dotson stating her brother pulled a gun on her in the Proto area. 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

0: Robert Hurd, show me at the A Center. You have that other unit, 1.6.
1: 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Adam 19, copy.
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0: We're in the Canaan board, just pulled into the mall, entrance to the mall parking lot here. I'm in a 10-peg David Baker 825-624. Should be on a gray Ford Taurus.
1: 10-4 comes back on that Ford Taurus, insurance confirmed, expiration July 2026.

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0: North Hills, Lakeview, Arkansas, 629, Zebra Paw Paw on a silver Honda.
1: Yeah, that comes back clear on a silver Honda Accord out of North Little Rock. It expires in November of 26 with confirmed insurance.

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1: Charles 30.
0: Head for it. 10-8 traffic. I got traffic.
1: Good, 10 traffic.
0: 45 Crystal Hill exit with Idaho, Edward Henry, 295 Union, on a white Silverado.
1: Tampa, you east or west now, sir?
0: I'm sorry, I'm westbound. I'm getting off the exit.
1: Hello. Calling back on a white Chevy Silverado expiring in February of 28. It's clear.
0: Hey, what?

0: Adam 23. 1019. 908C at 214 East 22nd. Thank you. Adam 19, 930.
1: Several.
0: The caller by their ex-husband, who's in violation of a contact order, is currently asleep in her carport. Hey, 20, for just information, your surgery in the carport is going to be 1053 as well.
1: 10-4.
2: David 2, what's the address on 22nd?
0: It's going to be 214 East 22nd.
2: Yeah, 497 area.
0: Yeah, well, I got you in the area, 808.
3: Sure, 15, I've been on the walk out at 1565 Skyline.
0: Yeah, well, I got you out of Skyline, 809. Tango 10 status.
4: Tivo.
0: Tivo?

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1: 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Charles 30 status.
2: Charles 30, clear traffic, 10-7.
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1: Oh, yeah.
0: Dickers parking lot, that'll be Missouri tag, Victor King 8, Henry 3 Charles on a blue Jeep.
1: Definitely.

0: Call that clear on Jeep. It expires in October of 26. It's clear. Anyway, Jim, we'll keep an eye on your location.
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1: Dave 35, 1015 to Southside. Dave 15, break Baker 2. Sir, we've got, from the Arkansas Surgical Hospital, we've got an accident on 911 call for somebody's watch.
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0: This is an accidental 911 2104 White Drive.
1: You can clear.
0: 10-4, sir. Thank you.

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1: Go ahead, Charles 1.
0: So, gray Audi 966 Zebra, looks like Ocean Tom, or 57 South, just north of 40.
1: Simple, that gray Audi is clear out of cabin and expires in December. Confirm insurance.
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2: 4500 North Hills. It's going to be Arkansas Boy, Ida, Ida, 490 on a black Hyundai Sonata.
1: Simple, black Hyundai Sonata out of Little Rock. It expires in October 26th. It's confirmed insurance.

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0: 778 Zebra John Sam at 4500 Northfield.
1: Flight Chevy Silverado out of Little Rock. It expires on February 27th. That's clear. Yeah.

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1: Robert 70, I'm at Randolph, North Hill.
0: 4621 East McCain at the Medic Sleep Care for 908C. They've got a white male with a pink shirt that has a needle in his hand under the awning.
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0: We're over 20.
1: Over 20, come in.
0: You start to a Walmart on McCain, 4450 East McCain. There's a black male on the bus there that's refusing to get off. Rock City's calling in. Robert, 30.
2: Robert 30 out of 10-4, I'm at Pershing and Poplar.
0: Yeah, so, got you interrupt the Walmart at 836.
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there's Peyton, a metropolitan number 75 Riverfront. A maintenance supervisor finds a white male with a multicolored shirt, stole some items. He's given the items back and left the scene, but the supervisor wants to report. Isaac, 838.

0: Singleton and Sherman.
1: Singleton?
0: Yeah, I'm about North Hills and Lakeview, Arkansas. Sorry, Robert Adam, Edward Adam Ocean on Black Tahoe.

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2: Temple.
1: Well, the caller, who's a neighbor, advised that they saw a black male hop the fence at this address. He's wearing all black and still on scene. Baker, 13930 until further.
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0: 7, copy, be disregarded, I call McCain.
1: Negative. Go over to the bus stop at Walmart.
0: Tiffle.
1: Baker 11, HD Mills.
0: Tiffle, Baker 11.
1: A21, 845.
0: Break Robert 20.
2: Robert 20.
0: Disregard.

0: Tangles.
1: There you go. Are y'all going to be over on Richards, Hammond?
2: I'm back to that.
0: Tempo. Robert 20. You can disregard that call at Walmart. Can you back out of 19801 Healy? Baker 13, you can disregard.
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0: Robert 738 to you.
1: At 849. Robert 70.
0: Yes, sir. Go ahead.
1: You start the 513 Pollock for an I-17 circumstance.
0: Good night, sir.
1: Thankful the mother's advising that she left her daughter with the father and hasn't been able to reach either of them since. He contacted her at 3 this morning saying he was trying to give the daughter back, but now he can't make contact.
0: Thankful.
1: That way, 9:30 until further.
0: Table.
1: Hey, 50.

0: controller team. Furthermore, that Robert 70, Robert 70, at 513 called.
1: That's it.
0: Baker, let me show you 10A, not do that traffic for you.
1: Robert 70, 10-9-8.
0: Robert 70, I'm sending Charles 18 to back you. Baker 11, 10-8 and a half traffic for Baker 11.
1: Go ahead.
0: Baker 11 at 1707 Arrowhead, apartment 4924. Make contact with the manager in the office and reference to a black female who's been threatening their employees. They don't know if she's in her apartment at this time. She normally lives there with her son.

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1: Oh yeah, Vega 13.
0: I could be 96 to Vega 11. Also.
1: Captain, after going that way, 854.

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0: I'm down with the Broadway Bridge with a sort of white work truck, Baker King Edward 810.
1: That white Ford F-250 comes back to a business out of North Little Rock. It expires November 26th. It's clear.

0: 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I've got a vehicle in the driveway. 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X-ray, you can go up.
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1: 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That's 10 for Robert 7.

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0: Make her love. Make her love. Could you clear this one with a report and create another 60 for criminal mischief? Address would be 4932 Arrowhead.
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0: 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Go ahead. 212 East 19th Street, 917 circumstances.
1: Simple.
0: Adam, are you back? Adam, are you from Irvine?
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0: At 3826 North Cedar, 917 circumstances.
2: JFK.
0: The caller is flagged, but he advised that he saw a male at this location trying to get into people's vehicles, stop pulling on their handles and looking into the windows. Charles 18, 930.
1: Adam, 19. 19, go ahead.
0: Just information on address on 19th is flagged for a subject of PTSD.

0: Page 21, they describe their subject as wearing an oversized white t-shirt and his boxers and socks.
1: Careful.
0: Careful, what's it? Careful, K-9-4.

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2: Adam 23.
1: Adam 23.
2: And I was 10-8 with an ADR and report. You can clear that warrant service with an ADR, and I'm in the area on East 19th.
1: Adam 19, that is up. Adam 19, up.

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1: Tango 20, I'm to there.
0: Two.
2: Tango 20, JFK.
0: Pilot, 3300 North Highway 391 for 901.
2: Here.
0: They will be right next to the Burger King.

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1: 13 to Main.
0: 908 City at the Murphy, 111 West Pershing.
1: Yeah, go.
0: Okay, now 493. A black female who has been trespassed is still inside the store. She's wearing black.

0: Baker 13, I'll be 10-8. Back out to 40 beat.
1: Temple Baker 13, I got you clear. Baker 13.
0: Go ahead.
1: Temple, just in the meantime, are you able to call this caller at 1809 West 44th? He said he wants to talk to an officer about somebody putting thoughts in his head.
0: He wants a 21?
1: Yeah, he just said he wants to speak to an officer. He didn't say he didn't want to have to show up.
0: Yeah, I'll take care of that.
1: Careful. Number 10-8 HBO. Adam 19 at 932.
2: A21, Julie.
1: A21, copy. Julie.

0: Spangles in, Trevor. Spangles in.
1: Hey, everybody. Riverfront and Loki, Scully, Arkansas. Adam Zebra David, 03 door on a black Honda Sonata.
0: Damn, if I had blue Sonata coming back clear at North Florida, it expires July 26th.
1: 10-4, we pulled in by the boat ramp.
0: 10-4.

0: Baker 13.
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0: 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I'm 96 to 1809 West 44.
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0: We're going to be clear, unfounded. If he calls back, could I tell him to answer the phone when we call?
1: Copy.

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1: 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Did you copy that? Was 10-8?

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0: Robert 20.
1: Robert 20.
0: 912 reported 11004 Cypress Crossing. The caller advised their red Kia K5 is no longer in their driveway. They said it was there about 10 minutes ago, and now it's not there.

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1: David 25.
0: 47th in Augusta with a black dirt bike.
1: Devil.
2: David 43 to Robert 20.
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2: Hey, we'll go over to 4.

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1: Copy.

0: Hey, how's it going?
1: Go ahead.
0: Heard a Sykes and Lucas for a stalled vehicle.
1: Yeah,
0: I'm talking about it's a stalled Grand 150. It's blocking traffic and there's no driver in it. It's been there since early this morning.
1: Yeah,
2: David 27, 10 HBO.
0: That's 10-07.

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1: 10-10.
0: And you can clear that call at 111 East West Pershing, HBO. Yeah.

0: 10-23.
1: Pixie's the mic.
0: At the front desk row, 924. Clerk has already served their warrants, but she has one of the Placid County. She's not aware of the situation. I'm not saying that. Assistant Davis. 10-4.
2: No, I'm actually just barely pulling out of the driveway. Let's go back in.
0: Girls.

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0: You check the area of the IHOP, 4225 Warden Road for a 911 open line. Sounds like it's a pocket up.
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0: Start to a disturbance with a weapon at the Reynolds rubber stamp 4700 JFK.
1: Report.
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2: At 10496.
0: Charles 18, you want to divert and go that way?
3: Devil.
0: It's at 4700 JFK at the Reynolds rubber stamp. This is a white female with a hot pink shorts. Possibly on 400. She has a baseball bat. She's trying to steal from the stores in the 914 with the workers out there. Baker, to you, 10-4.

0: you know, responded to extra information. Your suspect or subject has left the scene. She's going from business to business right there on JFK. The caller does not want contact.
1: Four.
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1: 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Baker 2.

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0: think he's tied up on something right now. If it's at 904 at IHOP, he can clear it.
1: Temple, 10-9.
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0: Tiffa, we do have a flag on this address. They are reporting a female unconscious in the vehicle in the driveway. You'll be around with men's and rescue time. It's 10:22.

0: Tangle Ten. I'm going to fix it in Europe.
1: Tangle Tangle Ten. Baker 21, just information. We do have another caller calling about that address, saying that the daughter has ran away. Just information.
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0: Robert 3 and I are tonight back in the RTCC.
1: Tenfold, sir. Got your back in the set. 1028.

0: 2023. Secure the scene for medical on a patient that's agitated at 1301 West 8th Street.
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0: Adam, 3930. Adam, 3960.
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0: David, 25, 1031. Murray. 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David, 35.
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0: At number 4614 Boyer Street, 4614 Boyer Street, check out for a possible 914. 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
1: David, you go ahead.
0: Chief Officer, 1501 Marion Street, 911 hang up, new emergency.
1: Yeah, we're clear.
0: Chief Officer, thank you.
2: Adam 3.
0: What is Adam 3?
2: Off 80 Walmart.
0: Last info, sir, 1036.

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1: Go ahead.
0: Okay, back at 1501 Marion Street, the caller is called back in and now she's saying a 17-year-old calling, saying that a male has taken the phone.
1: Camel.
0: Came out of 4930.
2: 1039.
0: 1039.

0: Baker Levin.
1: Go ahead.
0: Yes, sir. This is additional information. This is a 17-year-old at home, got dog sitting, and this other subject has come up and tried to take the dog and put him in cages outside. And so I guess they got a 914 and they're calling 911. Just information.
1: Kimmel.
0: Baker 21.

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0: 4913 Arrowhead, please conduct a welfare check.
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0: The caller's requesting a welfare check on her boyfriend, who nobody's heard from since Tuesday. She advised that he lives there with his mother, but nobody has seen him. David 25 back.
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1: 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Yes, on airhead, it's going to be B as a boy.

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1: 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We made contact with a caller here. 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

0: Adam 30. West 8. Got a domestic now 14, 1905, West Home 17, Department C. Charles. Patrick. Robert, 30 back.
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0: Tempo, 1053. Adam 30, the caller is going to be from downstairs in apartment B. Boy, they hear screaming and stomping on there in the emergency.

0: David 25, were you able to get apartment number?
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0: Check the area of Prothero Manor, 909 Highway 161, Building A, Apartment 2, for a 911 hangup. They didn't answer on the call back. David 43 back.

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0: At 617, Brother Paul at Friendly Chapel. A caller who's on foot wearing a maroon top and white pants wants to report that while she was incarcerated, somebody took her phone, wallet, and purse.
1: 5-6.
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1: 11-02. 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Go ahead, Tango 10. Be at McAllister's parking lot on North Hills, Arkansas, Boy Boy Mary, 57 David on the Black Tacoma. 10-4, that Black Toyota Tacoma comes back clear on North Florida Rock. 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
1: 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Robert 30.

0: Robert Ferry. Robert Ferry, I'm at a carrier. Carrier 1913 Parker. Well, like, the caller's calling for 1913 Parker, but he says in the area of 15th and Pike, there's a male that's on a bike with a white shirt, possibly on 400, acting erratically. Check your satisfaction.
1: Tempo.
0: The address is flagged for somebody who is not 15. Baker 11930.
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4: David 35.
0: David 35.
4: Louisiana Chicken is HBO. Can you create me another criminal trespass at Hogs, this gas station here, for a criminal trespass?
0: Jeffo, I got the first call HBO and got you another call opened up. Adam 39. Adam 30, I'm moving on 5.

0: Robert 40.
1: Go ahead.
0: At 3401 Spring Hill Suite 245, this is going to be at the surgery clinic. Conduct a welfare check on a subject who just left Baptist Spring Hill, who's saying that somebody is following her. She'll be in the lobby of this location. Robert 70 back.
2: Throw up the camera there.
0: Sample Charlie 18. Robert 7 disregard.
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0: David 35. Can I get the incident number?
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0: Copy, thank you. Michelle, HBO.
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0: It would be 96 at the McDonald's on Highway 161 to meet up with the mother.
1: Tampa, got you on around McDonald's 161.
2: Robert 30, he's GOA.
1: Tampa, Robert 30. Item 19 can disregard. 19, copy.

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1: Tempo. 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
4: Number off duty at Dillard's.
1: Tempo. I got you working at Dillard's, 1109.
0: Robert 20.
1: Go ahead, Robert 20.
0: Yeah, 1014, adult male. Giving him a ride over to Jefferson Mega. Getting mileage 15.
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0: Proper 30. Parking action. In the area of 636 West Broadway for rolling out 14 in a black SUV, turning from Broadway onto Chandler for a white male beating on a female. Yeah, there was a new license plate number at a 19-930. Check your assessments. What street did you say they were turning on? So you made a left turn on the Chandler?
1: No, probably not. I'm in the area of 60 room.
0: Careful.
2: Well, if we do that at 19, that's just east of Carrot.
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0: Tangleton, Trevor.
1: Go ahead, Tangleton. American Pie Pizza, North Hills, Arkansas. Tom, Sam, Adam, David, Paul, Henry, on a watch for. Like I said, we traverse on Little Rock, expires on March 27th. It's clear.
0: Double.

0: David 35.
1: Yeah.
0: Start to a multi-vehicle accident with one vehicle versus a pole in the intersection of 391 to Faulkner Lee.
1: 96.
0: 10 you 6930. They're also going to be blocking traffic. We got a rescue going that way. David 2, you 10 folks.

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1: 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Yeah, he was here. 7 4 3 9 7. 11 20.

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0: Robert, sir.
1: Robert, sorry, go ahead. I'm at a Ford and Popper.
0: Hey, buddy, just start the hill of Skechers, 2500 McCain. Conduct a welfare check on a female inside this location who says she was lost and she doesn't know where she's at.
1: Yeah, Paul.
0: It's 1125.
2: Okay, I'm not sure.
0: Well, Charles 18, I show you clear. Robert, they don't keep you going that way until further. She says she doesn't know her last name or anything that's going on.
1: Robert, 10-4, I'm going to continue.

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2: Baker 21.
1: Go ahead, Baker 21.
2: 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He's in Cabot, HBO.
1: That's a 10, folks. 1131.

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1: Okay.
0: The Home Depot, 4325 East McCain. 917, circumstances, the caller visor, somebody messed with plates and other merchandise, but then hung up and didn't answer the call back.

0: Charles, if you can just run my back.
1: Charles 18, copy. Robert 3, we'll see you tonight.
2: Robert 30, that's 10-4.
1: Robert 30, since you're right, to you head to the Home Depot, 4325 East McCain.
2: 10-4.
1: Temple, David 35, we'll show you in service. We tried to call the caller back, and he disconnected immediately. Nothing further.

0: Robert 30, do I need to go to the front desk at Home Depot?
1: Jeff, well, they're going to be at the front of the store next to the customer service desk because it's going to be asset protection.
0: Jeff, well.

0: one on the ground.
1: Got the one on the ground.
0: Robert 30, I got him in custody.
1: Tampa, 6 minutes.

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0: In between the Kroger and the smoke shop, white female, red shirt, blue jeans, who's talking to herself and waving her hands in the air. Possible 915M, Baker 21, 930.
1: Baker 11, I'll take.
0: Jeff O'Baker, look, I got your back. 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

0: serves.
1: Give it 35. All right.
0: 1404 Yarrow for 917 circumstances. He says his dog is at home and then an unknown person is knocking on the door, banging on the door. Adam, 3930.
2: I'm perfect.
0: The daughter was not able to give a good description of the suspect and the suspect vehicle, but they do have security.
3: And if
0: the person
3: is there,
0: stand by, I'm trying to confirm. J35, that person is there, so I'm making a report. Adam, 30, we're going to show you today.
4: Negative 35, how are you, Mr. Grand 30?

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1: Jayhawk 9-0.

0: Victor 25, I'm back in this regard, and I don't eat limbs.
1: Tenfold, did you make contact with that, subject?
0: Yeah, 10-4. She's fine.
1: Tenfold, break Baker 11.
2: I copy.
1: Camp, I've got another one for you at Dollar General, 4523 Camp, for an elderly female who needs a welfare check. She doesn't know where she is.
2: Camp.
1: Baker 21, I'll show you going that way.
3: Baker 25, I'll head that way with 11. This is HBO.
1: Yeah, well, Baker 21, you can disregard it.

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1: JFK.
0: At the Fat Tire Bike Shop, 3217 JFK, 917 circumstances.
1: 96.
0: The caller was a homeless white male wearing gray or a black t-shirt. Just dropped off a $6,000 bike, and they took this 917 since he didn't know how to operate it. That subject is left going northbound on JFK on the west side of the street. David, 25930.
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0: 1149.
1: Yeah, careful.

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0: At 1152.

0: Baker, 21. Tempo.
1: Baker 13, her phone is off. Where was she last located, do you know?
0: She's staying at Levy Sub, Elder Johnson.
1: I'm 96 that way.
0: Tempo.

0: Oh, sorry. Civil. Adam, sorry.
1: Seven for that one.
0: That boy in Broadway getting reports of a 2-vehicle accident with injuries. I-6. Out of 19, 9:30.
2: Temple.
0: David, to you, Temple.
2: Temple.
0: David, to just information, just information on Interstate 30 at the 141. We got a report of a vehicle on fire where a female jumped out. Just information.
1: Yeah, 4, I'm on 40, coming up on 30 now. I'll start that way.
0: Tempo.
1: I go 10, I'm 1014, I'm 13700, Hanfield.
0: Tango, can you repeat the address, please?
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0: 55.
1: I already talked to Paul Wheels, clear.
0: Tempo, Baker, 55. Baker, 21, Baker, 13. The car by their boyfriend was jumping on her there on 914 after. She advised that they were at a 914 at another location. She came to this location, and he continued the 914.

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0: Hey, if you don't mind, do you mind turning around? You do have that subject, don't you? The driver to V1.
1: Deadpool.
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2: Yeah, I gave it back to him, though. I didn't realize I was supposed to hold on to it for the tow truck.

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0: 10-4, I'm up on the interstate. It's going to be on the Little Rock side.
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0: 10-4, I'm going to be out here with them until I can get them or state police out here. They're off the side of the road.
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0: have already hit and run over my area code.
1: Oh, you stand by the copy, hit my information, Madam 30. Madam 30, go ahead.
0: Madam 30, split from a hit and run accidental injury at Broadway and Boyer. It's a white 4x4 truck, displaying 406-005, driven by an older white male. Wind is followed into 4924 School Street, where it spoke to someone, then realized the vehicle was left again. Any unit coming in contact, hold on to the right, give information.
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0: 406-005. 10-4, you said it was a white, what kind of truck?
2: You just said it was a white 4x4.

0: 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If you will show me tired from it.
1: Probably.
2: Rarford, attachment to Charles 18, call.
1: Rarford County.

0: say before the day.
1: Say 43.
0: Yeah, clearly I'm having radio issues. I'm today.
1: Yeah, well, 12-13.
0: I don't think it's like forever.
1: 12-13.
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0: David 25 to Robert 7.
1: Okay, okay, Chris, you go ahead.
0: I just asked him to turn around. He's about to circle K.
1: 10-4. 49, please.
2: David 21. Can you start now for a mental eval? She's believing she's about to have a manic episode.
0: David 25, can you show me out with a 917 male at West B and JFK?

0: Charlie, I think. Charlie, I think. T-25 with an I-17 West D and JFK. Charlie, I'm at Home Depot. Robert, for you available?
1: Yeah, I can go tonight. What you got?
0: West D and JFK, David 25, that was a 917.
1: 10-4.
0: Okay. David 25, Robert 70 is with me. 10-4, Robert 40, show you clear.
1: 10-4, put me 10-6 out of the property room.
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0: Air Girl Express, 3416 Camp. There's a customer in a vehicle that has not pulled up to the intercom after they ordered at the correction, they had pulled up to the window after they ordered, and they don't want to approach the vehicle to see what's wrong. Pressing welfare check.
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0: You start to 7815 Highway 70 for traffic control and residential fire. Back for over 20.
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0: 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The subject is leaving the vehicle on foot.
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0: Baker 21. I'm here. They're both here. Subject, Dennis. Baker 25 in disregard.
1: Baker 25.
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0: David 25. David 25. I'll be 10-15 Wendell, I'll have probation parole.
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0: 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Paddy Moore.
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0: Baker 11, 930.
2: Kimmel. Charles 3.
0: Go ahead, Charles 3.
2: Can I get a business name for that 909A at 4000 McCain, please?
0: Verizon Wireless.
2: Kimmel.
3: Robbery 7, I'm 10-8. I'm being route to that robbery line.
0: Yeah, boy. Very 11, should be clear.

0: He started with the other center, Verizon Wireless, Nananani. Peggy 25, can I?
1: Adam 19, can I get the report number up here?
0: Adam 19, you're not.

0: Victor 25.
1: JFK McCain.
0: You're clear from that alarm. Robert 40's going.
1: 10-4, thank you.
0: 1337.
2: Pitch 21
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0: 4354 Stockton Drive, Richmond Hills, 914. Black male, black shirt, causing disturbance and throwing chairs.
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0: And where are they also about? He's hallucinating. Baker 21, 930.
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3: Robert 72, Robert 4, you can disregard. Robert 7 looks like it was an accidental.
2: Robert 40, come far from 97.
0: Communication copy. Robert 40, would you start to erase the health at 4354 Stockton, 914?
2: 10-4, what's the address again?
0: 4354 Stockton Drive at Arisa Health.
2: Okay.
0: Baker 21, you're 10-8, it's going to be a black male, black t-shirt, hallucinating and throwing chairs.
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0: 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Nothing heard. I'm trying to call back.
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2: Robert 20 out, in route tour.
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1: 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Tempest Payne, closing it.
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0: 2101 East Broadway for a 922. Standby while caller makes contact with the business regarding a vehicle. They're concerned about a 914. David 26, 930.

0: Adam 13. Good. Green on 30, Adam 12. Let me know when he's probably.
1: Yeah.
0: Clear over 20.
2: Has fire already dispatched him?
0: Yeah, they've been notified.
2: Sure.

0: 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Cheryl, slow.
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0: Pull for a check, number one, Gray Road, Eagle Suites, Larry Fields. Caller's a counselor. They texted that he wasn't feeling good mentally and no longer responding. We're not able to get a room number at this time. Therefore, the manager, if I was able to speak to PD and try to get a room number. Adam 29, 930.
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1: Yeah, we have the keys right now. We got this dude thrown out.
0: I got you. I'm telling them to just scoot up, but they keep telling me y'all need to move.

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0: Accidental 911 call from Edwards Cash Savers. Can we clear it?
1: Careful.
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1: Robert 30, I'm sorry, I'm at the front desk turning up the paperwork. I didn't copy anything.
0: Nine 30, liquor for less for an intoxicated person.
1: 10-4.
0: 10-4 reveal. 10-4 Robert 70. For the liquor for less call, it's a white male wearing a red shirt and blue jeans, intoxicated in the woods behind the store. Caller states he's fallen and hasn't gotten up yet.

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0: 5221 Allen Street. For an assault or battery. Hippo. Charles 36, 930.
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0: 10-4, caller advised that a white female wearing a white shirt and blue jeans slapped her and took her phone out of her hand. The caller will be in a white Toyota Venza in front of the house waiting.
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0: 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Units are at the Avalon gas station. It's going to be a male subject playing on the ground outside of the store. Why does he possibly look beat up?
1: Hey, well.

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0: Syrian JFK 4901, GMC truck and Equinox, they are blocking.
1: Yeah, well.
0: Charles 16930.
1: Hello?
0: 1440.
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0: Adam 23.
1: Taking me.
0: The Justice Center, I guess if you can speak with Mr. Garo, he walked out of the Justice Center and his car was missing.
1: Nice.
0: Ted Ward, we can see on the camera the tow truck and somebody getting out of it and taking the vehicle. So I called the tow company and they didn't answer.
1: Ted Ward.
2: File 42.
0: 542.
2: I just got off the phone with him. It was a repo.
0: Taylor.
1: Adam 23, I copy.

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1: Go ahead.
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1: 10-4.

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0: 4100 McCain Boulevard at the Motel 6 had a 911 accidental. No emergency. Can we clear it?
1: 10-4, please.
0: 10-4. Thank you, sir.

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1: Go ahead.
0: 109 East Pershing Boulevard for a 911 hangout. No emergency. Can we clear it?
1: 10-4.
0: 10-4. Thank you, sir.

0: officers at Rich Smith Lane. Just information. We had a 911 hang-up call from Building 1, Apartment 203.
1: I'm at Building 1 right now.
0: Whoa.
1: I talked to one party. I'm outside right now talking to the other one.
0: 10-4.

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0: When you get here, will you check the apartment for that 911 hang-up? I'm going to have a 1014 adult female to 2500 Willow, starting as 453.
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0: Adam 29930.
1: 1019.
0: 10-4, the caller's daughter is driving around while under the influence. She thinks that she may be having a schizophrenic or paranoid episode. She should be in a 2016 gray Honda Accord.
1: 10-4. Darrell, 36, 37, 34, 96, the property.
0: 10-4. Officers for 44th Street. She should not have any weapons, but she does carry a wrench in her pocket because she's scared someone's going to kill her.
1: Hey,

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0: Adam 29 to Charles 16, Egan 22, I've spoken to the caller.
1: Charles 16, copy.
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0: Adam 29.
1: Adam 29.
0: I have information for another officer.
1: All units stand by to copy information from Adam 29. Adam 29, go ahead.
0: 29, be on the lookout, especially Levy units, for a 2016 gray Honda Accord with temp tags. It will return to a Tracy Smalling, but the tag number is unknown. It's going to be driven by Megan Hester, who is allegedly either having a schizophrenic break or is on drugs and driving around paranoid. She's not at home now, but she lives at 401 West 44th and is likely to return there later today. End of information.
1: 1526.

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0: Okay, it is here.
1: 10-4, caller advised there's a male in an older model Hyundai Santa Fe that was trying to hit a female in the parking lot. Advisor, if he left towards Walmart.
0: Copy.
1: 10-4, the caller advised that the male did assault the female. It's a black male wearing a red shirt and khaki shorts.

0: K-9 too.
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0: 321, Cordondale Lane, accidental 911, no emergency. Can we cancel it?
1: 10-4.
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0: 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Adam 29930.
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0: 10-4th caller advisor is a black male in a blue charger and has been coming to the same location for several weeks.
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0: Adam Victor Sam, 30 George, comes back to a blue Ford Mustang, expires February 2025. Ownership is ceased.
1: And Adam 23, just be advised, this does come back to Miss Covington from Eastgate. She's 959.

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0: 4600 Camp Robinson Road at the Little Caesars. We had a 911 hang up.
1: I'm right, Peter.
0: Charles 34930. Copy from the 10-1.

10-4, Spanish-speaking caller, waiting for a translator. 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
0: 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It's a male refusing to leave. He's arguing with the employees. He is in the lobby. It's a black male wearing a black shirt, cargo pants, carrying a backpack. And be advised, he is threatening to shoot the employees, but callers have not seen any weapons.
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2: Okay, Vaughn.
0: Copy. See the caller's location in the call. Caller advised that his ex-wife broke in to his home last night and broke everything with a crowbar. Wants to make a report, and it is possible the ex-wife is in the home.
1: 46, copy.
0: Copy. The caller will be at 321.
1: Please stop back.
0: Copy, Charles 36. I'll show you 10-8. The caller will be at 321 Wilson Street.
1: No.
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1: Charles 3.
0: 2755 Lakewood Village Drive at Hobby Town. Caller advised that there was a 10 to 12 year old child that was not with his parents, but the parents have come and collected the child. Can we cancel this call?
1: 10-4, please.
0: 10-4, thank you, sir.

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0: Copy the caller's advising that the brother's sending him videos and not looking well. The caller is at home alone. Charles 34, I can take that back. I'm closer. Copy Charles 34. Charles 16, I'll show you tonight.
1: Charles 16, copy.
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0: 10-4, it's a red Acura MDX. It's in the middle of the street. It'll be at the intersection of Main Street and East 18th.
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1: 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I-40, I-57, westbound.
0: Copy. The caller is a caregiver and the client broke glass and is refusing it to give it to her. She has cut herself with it. The subject is autistic. Caller advises that he is aggressive.
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1: 10-8 with an ADR. I'm in units 18, 29, and we're in here.
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0: 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Charles 16, you can disregard.
1: 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Feel like I'm about to feel like any 5.

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0: 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Adam 29, are you 10-4? 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
2: Adam 3.
1: 911 hang up at 4614 Boyer Street. Caller advised accidental. Can we clear it?
2: 1022.
1: Copy. Thank you, sir.
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0: Accidental 911 at 5201 North Shore Drive. Can we cancel?
1: Cancel.
0: Copy. Thank you, sir.

0: Adam 13.
1: Adam 13, was that for me?
0: Can you advise Mims that's on scene with you to answer their radio?
1: Yeah.
0: Thank you, sir.

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0: Terry from here with an ADR, be 1014, one female to the Walmart on McCain, beginning is 86.
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1: Adam 29.
0: It's going to be Baker King, Baker 55 X-ray on a blue Ford. I think it might be the one from that hit and run. Right, 25th and Moss.
1: Baker King Baker 55 X-ray comes back to a blue Ford Focus, February 2027 expiration. Insurance confirms, and it does match the partial plate that was given by the caller for the accident.
0: 10-4, we're at West 24th in Boston now.
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2: Adam 12.
1: Adam 12.
2: Yes, on the traffic light, we're all in Buckeye. They're out in all directions.
1: 10-4.

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1: All right, thanks.
0: 10-4, it's a Hyundai Santa Fe versus a white sedan. They're pulling off to the side of the road.
1: Charles 12, I'll take that for 16.
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0: 1742 North Locust Street for a missing person. 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
0: That'll be 1742 North Locust Street, Apartment A. Adam, 23-year-old daughter, just discharged from Baptist Psych Unit, now missing and doors unlocked.
1: Beautiful.

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0: 911, hang up from First Assembly Admin on Commercial Drive. 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
0: Shoot Carnival and Lake on Lakewood Village Drive for a 913. Copy, caller advised a group of teenagers came into the store and stole her cell phone. 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
1: 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Insurance confirmed.

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0: Adam 12, 930. 10-4 to 9-10. 9-10 male, he needs a ride. He's going to be on the porch, black male, wearing black shirt and tan shorts.

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0: Cubist checked at the Monmouth exit going northbound off of 430. Calling to advise that there's a white vehicle stalled at the light.
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0: I've been in a vehicle 1000, Lakewood Valley Place. So no license plate on a dark green Toyota SUV. Mom said it's been there for about 3 hours.
1: 96.
0: 1915.
1: Charles 16, I think this is Charles 36.
0: 10-4, Charles 36, Social Security, 10-8.
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0: 915, 4524 Northbound Street for a child choking.
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0: 1917.
3: Baker 25, I'm 96 there as well.
0: Baker 25, copy. Charles 14.
1: Okay.
0: 917 and 5712 Allen Street, caller advised of black male wearing a black jacket with an Apple device is knocking on doors trying to sell AT&T products.
1: Alright,
0: Charles 36, 930.
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0: 1817.
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0: Charles 16, copy.

0: 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We'll be at 5700 Allen.
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1: 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Dean
0: Air 930. No, I'm 10-5. It's just an abandoned vehicle. Looks like it's wrecked or has some vehicle problems. 10-5.
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0: 536.
1: How you been, Pike?
0: 1020, I want to call her. Reference to 901 that occurred at Broadway and Broadway. Just turned out.
1: 10-4, you have a report number that's associated with it.
0: Negative.